I feel hella shitty because it's like, yo, like if I would have known he was so cool, and it's like, yo, if I would have watched interviews sooner, bro, we were so alike. That's unfortunate because it's like, yo, when people die, that's when we, like, you know? Because, yo, remorse kind of makes you check them.

0: Musical Box.
1: The music selection in the essential direction.
2: Musical Box. Every Saturday and every Sunday at 11 p.m. on Radio Duet.